0: Hey, can Gary help? Yes, he can help. How about our friend Sam? Let's ask Sam with 陈杰 together. Hi, Sam. Can you feed the bird?
1: Yes, I can. I like my bird.
0: Oh, your bird is so beautiful. Sam, can you feed the cat?
1: Yes, I can. I love my cat.
0: Oh, your cat is so cute. I think your cat will love you too. Can you clean the floor?
1: Yes, I can.
0: Oh, I think you are good at it. Can you clean the TV?
1: Yes, I can.
0: Look, how clean is the TV? Can you clean the table?
1: Yes, I can. I can help my mom.
0: Good job. I think your mom will be happy. Can you help your dad?
1: Yes, I can.
0: Wow, you can help your dad wash the car. What a helpful boy. Next, we are going to learn a story. First, let's look at a picture. Who are they?
2: They are Sarah, Sarah's dad, and Sarah's mom.
0: And where are they?
3: They are at home.
0: Good. What are mom and dad doing?
4: Mom is cleaning the floor, and dad is cleaning the window.
0: Oh, mom and dad are very busy. Look at Sam. What does she want to do? What does she say? Can you guess?
5: Maybe Sarah says, I can help you, mom.
6: Maybe Sarah says, let me help you, Mom.
0: Maybe Sarah wants to help Mom and Dad. Can she help? Let's watch and find the answer.
7: Fun time.
8: I can help you, Mom.
9: Oh, good.
8: I can clean the floor. Oops.I can help my brother. I can feed the dog. I can water the plants.
9: You can help a lot.
8: Thank you.
0: Okay, can Sarah help? Yes. Look, Sarah wants to help Mom.

0: What does she say? Let's listen carefully.
1: I can help you, Mom.
0: Good. Sarah says, I can help you, Mom. Let's listen and repeat.
1: I can help you, Mom.
0: Good job. Now, Sarah can help Mom and Dad. What can she do? Let's watch and tick. First, can you read the phrases? Let's try. Clean the table. Clean the floor. Help brother. Feed the dog. Feed the fish. Water the plants. 下面我们再来看一遍视频，勾出 Sarah 帮家人做事情的图片。Ready? Go!
2: Fun time!
1: I can help you, Mom.
3: Oh, good!
1: I can clean the floor. Oops! I can help my brother. I can feed the dog. I can water the plants.
3: You can help a lot.
1: Thank you.
0: Have you finished? Let's check the answer together. In the story, can Sarah clean the table? No, she can't. Can she clean the floor? Yes, she can. Can she help her brother Sam? Yes, she can. Can she feed the dog? Yes, she can. Can she feed the fish? No. Can she water the plants? Yes, she can. Okay, have you got the right answers? Great! You can draw a star on your book. 同学们可以在自己的英语书上画一颗星来奖励自己。Look, Sarah can do lots of things. What can she do first? Let's listen.
1: I can clean the floor. Oops.
0: Yes, she can clean the floor. Let's listen and repeat.
1: I can clean the floor. Oops.
0: Good. Oh, what happened?Sarah knocked over the bucket, and the water spilled on the water. Look at Mom. Is she angry? No, Mom smiles. What does Mom say? Can you guess?
4: Maybe Mom says, it's okay. I think you can do it better next time.
0: Good, Mom. Thank you. Look at Sam. What's the matter with him?Oh, Sam is ill. What can Sarah do? Let's listen.
1: I can help my brother.
0: Yes, she can help her brother. Let's listen and repeat.
1: I can help my brother.
0: Good. But how can Sarah help Sam? Let's tell her.
5: First, clean the room. 要保持房间的清洁和舒适。
6: Then bring him water, 帮忙倒水。
7: And listen to him, 注意倾听他的感受。
0: Thank you. I think Sarah knows that, and Sam will be better. Look, what can Sarah do?
1: I can feed the dog.
0: Yes, Sarah can feed the dog. Let's repeat.
1: I can feed the dog.
0: But what can she feed the dog? Let's look. Can she feed the dog chicken? Yes, it's good for the dog. Can she feed the dog onions? No, they are not good for the dog. Can she feed the dog grapes? No, it's not good for the dog. Can she feed the dog carrots? Yes, they are good for the dog.Can she feed the dog chocolate? No, it's not good for the dog. Can she feed the dog beef? Yes, it's good for the dog.

0: I think Sarah knows what she can feed the dog.
1: Look, what can Sarah do? Listen carefully.
2: I can water the plants.
0: Let's listen and repeat.
2: I can water the plants.
0: Now, please follow me. Plants. Pla. Ants. Plants. What are plants? Let's have a look.
1: Flowers are plants. Trees are plants. Fruit trees are plants. Grass is plants. Vegetables are plants. Crops are plants. They are all plants.
0: Look at Sarah. What is she watering?
1: Yes, she is watering the plants. We also can say she is watering the flowers.
0: But how to water the plants? Does Sarah know? Let's tell her.
3: Some plants don't need much water. 有的植物不需要太多水分，比如仙人掌。
4: Don't water plants when it's hot. 天气炎热，不要正午浇水，避免烫伤植物。
0: Thank you. I think Sarah knows the ways to water the plants. Sarah can do a lot of things. What can she do? Let's say together. She can clean the floor. Help Brother Sam. Feed the dog. And water the plants.After that, what does Mom say? Let's listen.
5: You can help a lot.
0: Let's repeat.
5: You can help a lot.
0: How about Dad? What does Dad say? Can you guess?
6: Maybe Dad says, you are a good girl.
7: Maybe Dad says, you are very helpful.
8: Maybe Dad says, I love you, Sarah.
0: Now, let's listen and repeat.
2: I can help you, Mom.
5: Oh, good.
2: I can clean the floor. I can help my brother. I can feed the dog. I can water the plants.
5: You can help a lot.
2: Thank you.
0: You did a very good job. Now, can you read by yourself? Please try. First, please look at this assessment. Try your best to read loudly. Read correctly and fluently. Read with emotions. Ready? Go.
2: I can help you, Mom.
5: Oh, good.
2: I can clean the floor. I can help my brother. I can feed the dog. I can water the plants.
5: You can help a lot.
2: Thank you.
0: Okay.Can you read loudly? Great! 3 stars for you. Can you read correctly and fluently? Super! 3 stars for you. Can you read with emotions? Wonderful! 3 stars for you. So, how many stars can you get? 9! Congratulations! We have learned the story about Sarah.Do you like Sarah? Why? Here come some friends. What do they say? Let's listen to them. First, let's listen to Wu Bianbian.
9: I like Sarah because her brother is ill. She can help her brother.
0: Good idea. How about you, Tony?
10: I like Sarah because she can help Mom and Dad at home. She is a nice girl.
0: I think she's a nice girl too. Linda, what's your idea?
11: I like Sarah because she can help others. She is very helpful.
0: Great ideas.

0: You can share your ideas with your friends. Now, can you give a name to the story?
1: I think the name can be I'm a good helper.
2: I think the name can be I can help a lot.
0: Excellent! I think the two names are both okay. Sarah and her friends can help a lot at home. Can they help others? Let's talk. Look, where are our friends? Yes, they are in the community. Follow me. Community. Community. Community. What are they doing?Good job! They are helping in the community. What can they do? Let's listen to Chen Jie.
3: Hello, my name is Chen Jie. I can clean the floor. I can help a lot in the community. I am a good helper.
0: How about others? Let's say together. Wu Binbin can clean the door. Sarah can water the flowers.Sam can clean the table. John can feed the cat. Oh, they are all good helpers. How about you? Are you a good helper in your community? Good, you can share it with your friends. Look at these children. Where are they? Right, they are at school. What are they doing? They are helping in the classroom.What can they do? Let's listen to Tina.
4: Hello, I'm Tina. I can help at school. I can feed the fish. I'm helpful.
0: Oh, how about others? Let's say together. They can clean the blackboard, take out the garbage, clean the table, clean the floor, and water the plants.How about you? Can you help at school? Good! You can share it with your family. Our friends can help a lot at home, at school, and in the community. How about Tom? Let's listen to him.
5: Hello, my name is Tom. I can help others. I can clean the floor at home. I can water the plants at school.I can feed the cat in the community. I'm very happy.
0: What a helpful boy! Can you help others? I think you can all help others. Now, let's share the sentences with Chen Jie. I can help others. I'm so happy. 大家互相帮助，共同承担责任，是爱的表现，也会让自己很开心。Okay, what have we learned today? Let's summarize. First, we review the sentences. Can you? Yes, I can. Then, we learn the story about Sarah. Last, we talk about the things we can do. Now, can you read the story fluently? Good job! One star for you.Can you talk about the things you can do at home, at school, or in the community? Good job! Another star for you! Congratulations!
6: 课下，同学们还可以听一听教材26到28页的歌谣，思考人们会有哪些情绪呢？为四单元的学习做准备。
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2: This journey to Hainan is an opportunity to uncover and document the natural world. 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
3: Every year, the fish that fell off the boat, including our fish on the sea.沙滩上潜的海龟，我们救助了之后，同一个时间就在这里放生。
4: It's really, really interesting. So, we thought it would be great to go and see the work that they're doing.
5: Welcome to our fish rescue station. Since 2013开始建立至今，就持续的在做海龟保护的工作。
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6: 当这些我们救出的海龟身体状况达标了之后，就是做一些检测，对，把它放归到海里。
4: Sometimes I want to be a turtle, just lay in the water. Really, really interesting to see, and hope that they can continue to grow that program. You had a unique experience there, right?
7: Yes, the way just clean the container.
6: 以海龟的话，一只手在前面，一只手在后面，这样子。
7: And I'm cleaning the turtle too. I've never so close to turtle before. And now I think I'm starting to feel it and can understand the turtle more.
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2: Throughout this trip, as we experience the island's ecosystems, it's clear that while we benefit from nature, we must also commit to preserving its balance.

0: Hainan is the perfect spot for taking it slow and soaking in new sights. Traveling around the island, you're greeted with a fresh landscape at every turn. I'm eager to dive into the lives of the folks along this volcanic coast to see how they live so differently from us. It's a fascinating challenge, and I can't wait to capture their stories through my lens.
1: We stayed near the volcano coast next to where they create this old ancient method of getting sea salt. They had this amazing building where they had something stored, and it was made out of the rock. But that rock is special and unique because the salt doesn't disintegrate it over time.
2: 第一步呢，就要先把海水洒这个岩壁上，还要洒得很均匀。第二步呢，就把这个卤泥冲一下，这些卤泥都是火山石粉末。你看，洒出去的就颗粒很均匀，对。好，够了，洒出去对。
1: I'm not fast enough.
3: It was really hard to get that. Yeah.
4: Do this. Phew, like this.
1: To get the sand to perfectly roll out.
4: Yes.
1: But it's really incredible the way that they do this.
4: You did it.
5: 我们这里祖祖辈辈就住在火山海岸旁边这些了。我们就利用这个火山石粉末过滤出来的，能达到一定接近浓度的卤水出来。这边的盐巴当天就可以做出来了。
1: I feel that there's a lot of benefit for both people and Hainan itself from this road.
6: Usually, my work with people is different from most people. 经常要和自己相处，所以这种爬山的时候，
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2: I think the process of making salt, the sea salt, is really, really amazing, right?
3: Ring Road that's here in Hainan makes it a lot easier to travel to some unique places. We stayed at a homestay, and it was really, really nice. It wasn't a big hotel or anything, but it was really comfortable and cozy. The owners were really, really nice people, really warm, felt great being there, right? There was a couple other people with us, and they were also just having a really great time together.
4: 我们就一般要做园区鸡的时候，先买一点老一点的鸡回来，要把它洗干净。还可以走，回去还可以来走。把两边的扣起来。
3: They let us join in to make it too, right?
2: Yes, that afternoon that we got our salt and we make our own salty chicken.
4: 等一下可以就品尝老烟做的园区鸡了。
3: Good, all right.Whoa, the edge is all cooked.
2: Yes.
3: Oh, it's crunchy. Wow. Oh, that's really hard.
2: Yeah.
3: Oh, you can smell it. It smells really good. Oops, some of it's fallen down there. Yeah, it was so great. It was fun.

0: We've been married for 10 years. We've known each other for 14 years.
1: Yeah.
2: Hi, guys.
3: We always be busy and trapped in one place.
4: Hours for Lady.
2: Thank you.
0: We're glad to be able to come to Hainan together and to experience these things together. Happy anniversary, babe.
2: I'm just
0: 10 years, you know?
3: We just kind of realized time goes so fast. The time let me grow a lot and also let us grow a lot.
0: Love you, bae.
2: Love you too.
0: Be a fun little time, right?
2: Yes.
0: We've done quite a bit in this last 10 years, and in fact, our last 14 years. We're grateful for the time that we have to be together. Such a wonderful experience for us.

0: When I learned that Hainan has this roundabout travel road, I felt that it was a great opportunity.
1: This is a place you can actually slow down but lose no time.
2: 第一次走海南的西海岸这条路线，挺不一样的。
1: Very peaceful, isn't it?
2: 有上千年的历史了。我一直相信，其实人生就是一个你需要去坚定而缓慢的成长的过程。在我们这地方找到了生存的信念。
0: Left it in a better place than when he arrived.
1: Wow.
2: 很好奇他在这里的三年是怎么度过的一个故事。
0: It resonates in the culture and the belief system that I found in a very small town.
3: 风水宝地, good 风水.
1: You can't see China when you're flying over it. You can really only see China when you travel slowly through. I hope I can visit places that I've never been to before. As a foreigner living in China, I think there's always more to explore in Chinese culture.
0: There was a band playing.
3: Yeah, and yeah.
0: We... Ba Yin. Ba Yin?
3: Yeah, Hainan Ba Yin.
0: The band was really interesting, actually. Some instruments there that I'd never seen before.
3: 你们这个村好像我看着这石碣村哈。石碣村是有上千年的历史了，它是一个中国传统村落。For
0: me, traveling in China is not about cities. When you can see rural China, you see an entirely different part of the world, and that's what I like to experience.
4: God. It's been a tough climb.
0: I like riding bikes. Until I came to China, I'd never done cycle touring.
4: And what do you think about riding in China today?
3: 他说我们骑车去什么地方吧，我就跟着他骑行。<laughs>
0: Your job is managing me.
4: 加油，安加油。
0: Anne and I were involved in charity at the time, and I decided that I would try and ride across China.
4: Day 35. Look at those mountains. Aren't they magnificent?
1: The slower pace is what I look for, and Hainan offers that more than most places in China.
0: It was a nice, refreshing feeling to be riding a motorcycle again here in Hainan. I'm Johan. I am from South Africa, and I've been living in China for the past 5 years. And to grow as an international trader, I would like to learn and experience new cultures. Coming to Changjiang was nice. I visited Changhua City and I met a very nice professor, Mr. Xie. He took me to a temple dedicated to the king of the mountain and the sea. They prayed to for good fortune

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2: Everyone in China knows Su Dongpu. He was one of the most significant figures in Chinese history, known as the greatest poet, writer, and politician in the Song Dynasty. But I did not know he was in Hainan.
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6: Also big house.
7: Before in modern times, what did the village do?
5: 这个村子靠海，当地村民有捕鱼的，也有庄稼的，都有。
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6: 风水宝地 ，good 风水
7: place. It's very peaceful, isn't it?
6: 很安静。
8: We got a guided tour of the village and the temple to Lady Xian, who was the leader of the Lingnan army, I think.
6: No, Lingnan region, the whole
8: Lingnan region.
6: 广东、广西 and 海南。
7: Yeah. Wow, they're real weapons.
6: 对啊。
8: 好。And she came across here and founded this village and her husband. Everyone in the village has her husband's name.
7: Because this is all the same family name, right?
6: Yeah.
7: Ma.
6: 不是马，是冯马。
7: 哦 ，I see.
6: 有两个这个点是冯。
8: 冯。So everyone has never been to a village where the entire village all has the same name.
5: 这个村呢是冼夫人文化的重要发源地。
8: So is this her home temple?
5: 对。冼夫人是在这个村附近登陆的，她为海南的发展呢做出了一个卓越的贡献。
8: Chiang Mai is really important for Hainan's development because it has a great port. When people came to Hainan in the past, it was through Chiang Mai, and that's why it's so important. Su Dongpu came through there as well.
6: He's...
3: 在村子里面，我遇见了一个姓姜的老爷爷。你在看的是什么书呀？
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2: When we visited Jindingwang Temple, I had the opportunity to see the ancient relic that was the original inscription that Su Dongpu made himself.
3: Su Dongpu 当时来我们昌化，受到了镇灵王文化的影响，天人合一，超人物外，就在我们这地方找到了生存的信念。他很多那些著作都是在我们海南完成的。
2: Understanding a little bit of Su Dongpu's history and the fact that he was banished to Hainan, which was considered a barren land during that time in his exile, and he found a way to overcome these circumstances. He inspired, he created, he taught, he left it in a better place than when he arrived. And that is something I think all people over the world can aspire to do. Even when life gives you the most troubling circumstances, try to come inspire change, be a good inspiration for change.
4: Coming to Hainan fulfills a need for me, a need to slow down, to smell the flowers and to experience the things I can't get in the big city. Stopping wherever I want, smelling the ozone and then seeing the beach.

0: Yajo was surprising. This was an opportunity for me to experience the most southern ancient city in all of China and experiencing Sanya in a different way.
1: 我们从汉武帝征服南越以后，就在我们这个海南设了两个境，达尔跟朱崖境。
0: Mr. Liu told me that in this magnificent ancient city, there's a temple built for Confucius, the first educator in China. It was the most advanced institution in ancient Yajo. Today, people use this place to hold ceremonies, to commemorate Confucius, to learn from his teachings and philosophy. One of the things that Mr. Liu taught me, and this was something that actually quite resonated well with me, one of Confucius' teachings is, it is a pleasure to welcome a friend from afar.
1: 有朋
2: 有朋
1: 自远方
2: 自远方
1: 来
2: 来
1: 不亦
2: 不亦
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2: 也乎。
3: On our cycling route, we saw a very beautiful garden named after Su Dongpo. The main architecture of the academy is where Su Dongpo once taught and met with friends.
4: Dongpo 书院是苏东坡在儋州留下的重要遗址之一，始建于北宋元符元年，即公元1098年。
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6: 你 wash your face a little better， 我来洗。
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2: For me to wash my face. I feel much better. Yeah.
3: Thank you. Su Dongpo did great things setting up the academy so that people from Hainan, which was at that time a backwater of the country, were able to take the public service exam. They were able to get into the administration of the country, and that hadn't happened before he came here.
7: 这一趟的旅程里面，我其实看到了很多有历史文化的地方，还有一个他们当地的一些民俗风情，想要告诉给更多的人。我看到这个纹样，它有什么比较特别的意义吗？
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8: 哦，漂亮！好。

0: I have experienced other Chinese festivals and ceremonies in the past, but this was the first time I had the pleasure of experiencing one in an ancient city.
1: I can see the transmission of knowledge from one generation to the next in those ceremonies held by both adults and children. It also let me more understand what Li and Ren means in Confucianism, which is also the core of the Chinese traditional culture.
0: For me as a foreigner, I think I personally only scratched the surface. However, I'm deeply intrigued to learn more.
2: 你好，欢迎你来到三亚。
3: Nice, welcome, 三亚。
0: Thank you so much. Would you care to show me some of the rituals that you have, and maybe you can teach me?
2: 好啊，欢迎欢迎，可以。Well, 首先，我们脚并拢，然后小手腹心放在我们的小肚子前。我们的汉服是交领右衽，所以我们要抚一下。
1: After her explaining to me certain elements of the ceremony, I started to understand what I witnessed, even though in the beginning I was already mesmerized.
2: 腹心，高一。
0: Having a friend from afar come visit you, one of Confucius' teachings, it resonates in the culture and the belief system that I found in a very small town here in Hainan. And this is something that I've experienced in China as a whole, that doesn't matter where you're from, all is welcome.
4: Su Dongpo was not only a poet, but also a gourmet. With a deep understanding of food, and he developed many of his own recipes, forming a unique Dongpo food culture.
5: Wow, they're huge. Are they real lychee? Is it real?
6: It is? No, it is not real.
5: No, it's not. Try it.
6: It's not real.
5: It looks real. Oh, this must be the chef. Hi, 你好，
7: 你好。
8: 我是从16年开始研发东坡系列的菜品。我们店的每一道东坡菜品都有它的文化故事。它这个是从苏东坡惠州一节里面的诗句，日啖荔枝300颗，不辞常作岭南人。
5: Is this tofu made with black beans? Because this is really interesting tofu.
8: 它是黑豆跟芝麻。
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5: 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That's the interesting taste.
8: 绿色这个呢是拿黄皮果的叶子。
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4: While listening to the stories behind each dish, we learned that Su Dongpo's influence on Hainan has been deeply ingrained in people's daily lives. The culture that Su Dongpo brought from the mainland has changed their lifestyle. He left a priceless heritage for Hainan.

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1: We are living in a fast-paced society these days where people are continuously focused on moving forward by kind of forgetting the past. To me, preserving one's culture is as important as preserving one's life. It doesn't matter where you're from, which nation or country, it is your roots. It describes your lineage, your heritage.
2: 山海为卷，公路作饼。一场跨越自然与人文的探索之旅缓缓展开，旅行者循着海南环岛旅游公路一路向前，探寻生态之美，品味海岛风情，触摸历史文脉，感受多元文化。在壮阔天地间，他们发现风景，也发现内心，拥抱自然，也读懂生活。镜头记录的不只是一路风光，更是人与自然和谐共生的时代画卷。一段放慢脚步抵达心灵的旅程即将启程。记录中国，敬请关注

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2: 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We are very connected to the sea.And coming to Hainan and seeing this part within mainland China, it made me feel a certain connection to the ocean. Don't look at your clock, don't look at your phone, just really relax and breathe in and just let the time slowly pass. That's what traveling is supposed to be.

0: Geico has very, very nice water sports.
1: 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I wanted to jump on one right now. Part time, I'm a stand-up comedian. I've done over 100 shows this year.
0: What's up, everybody? It's Frankie. Please come
2: on. How do you know each other?
0: You eliminated already. Oh, why am I wasting my time? Don't make your kids do things you don't want to do.
1: Around a year and a half ago, when I broke my knee. Ironically, somebody told me to break a leg. I broke a leg playing basketball, and then I wanted to be a stand-up comedian while I was in a wheelchair.
0: Well, you tell Conan O'Brien I'm his fan too. I'll be right back. We live in bustling cities. We live in like very cosmopolitan cities, where everyone needs to happen fast, and you need to be this, and you need to be that. Sometimes in life, you need to chill.
3: While things are getting better, we forget why we chase our dreams. We need to take a break sometimes and meet our friends, and head to the tropical beaches and refresh and remember our roots.
4: This is a very long avenue, huh?
0: Yes, it's a whole ring, man.
5: This road is well constructed. You are in the road and you can see that it is always developing something.
6: ¿Para saltar?
4: Claro que sí. Claro que sí.
5: In Mexico, to call like your best friend, you call him compadre.
7: Fernando arrived to China. I was his first friend. He was the chef, and we stand out in the food and beverage industry as one of the best Mexican restaurants in China.
5: Even though now you are living in Hong Kong, and we try to stick together. This time is a very good opportunity in life for us, as a friend, as a compadres, to enjoy ourselves and to create memories together.
0: Hey, man.
4: Hey, hello.
0: Hey. That was amazing,
8: yeah,
0: man.
8: Yeah, yeah.
0: How many feet?
8: 13,000 feet.
0: 13,000 feet?
8: Yes.
4: Not too much.
0: Easy.
8: Not too much.
0: Easy, easy. Yes. You want to do it, man?
4: Not the delish.
0: All right, let's do it.
8: Yes, let's do it.
0: Let's do it.

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5: I've drivenBoats and jet skis and whatever, everything that was electric. But this is totally different. This is using the wind.
6: 好，我们现在往前看。
5: And you gotta push or pull.
3: 再松一点点帆。
4: 再松一点点。
3: 好，卡住，卡扣，卡住，对。
5: You gotta drive it a certain way. There's balancing. I'm very heavy. Every time I turn the boat, it's about to flip.
3: 稍微大一点。
4: 好的。
5: It requires focus, it requires balance, and I would love to learn how to do that some more. If there's a test, I would fail it, but if my survival depending on driving this boat, I'm sure I can do it. That experience reminded me of every childhood memory that I had with the ocean. Even though this reminded me of my childhood, but it was a different experience. It was the Hainan experience. I can't wait to see what else Hainan has for me to discover.
7: I'm notjust laying on the beach guy. I'm always looking for adventure.
8: How do you feel?
9: I'm feeling good at the moment. For the moment.
7: We were 13,000 feet up in the sky. It was amazing.The plane, because you're going like this, and then once the plane just settles, and then the pilot look to you and say like, you ready guys? 20 seconds. And then
8: they open the door.
7: They open the door. You are there, you cannot say no. You are there.
10: Sometimes it's difficult to remember the first

0: 3 seconds in that kind of experience, no? When after 4 seconds, you start to go back to yourself to say, oh, I'm flying. And I was thinking, I'm flying. I was super stressed before to do the jump, but you forget everything. You lose all the stress on your back, on your mind.
1: So I was like, Fernando, what is pinche, right? Two experiences, like you fall and then you enjoy. You float.
0: And you can see all the city, all the buildings. Yeah. When you see all the place, you get that relaxed in that moment.
1: And the colors of the city. Yeah. Ah.
2: Oh. Wow. Welcome to Earth.
1: Thank you. We will remember this experience like for all our life.
3: This longing to fly drives us to push ourselves. Despite worries, overcoming these challenges made achieving our dreams even sweeter.
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8: Especially when I come to places like Hainan, I'm next to the waters and it's cool air. Yes, it's nice to drive a nice convertible car where the wind is in your hair. Tamantown, it's pretty cool that it, like imagine a fishing village, like a fishing town and a very long coastal view. The food is very nice. Oh my God, it's too cheap. Oh, it feels illegal how cheap.So yeah, I think it's a nice place to relax your mind. If you want to clear your mind, you don't want the hustle and bustle of the city, come to this town.
3: After crossing a beautiful bridge, we arrive in Puchen, where all streets seems to be frozen in time.Life here is quiet and slow.
1: One of the things that we both loved from walking in the Asian town was to experience with people, to talk with people.
0: Hello! 你好，
1: 帅哥们，大家好。
0: For me, it's interesting to the food, the local food. Always I'm open to learn the new flavors. I'm focused on that kind of thing.
9: Y se cocina mucho.

0: All right. Special effects.
1: Instead, I found a very grand modern museum in this quaint town, which I'm told tells the story of the town's glorious history with the sea.
2: 我们即将参观的这个展览呢，讲述的呢就是皇冠礁一号的前世今生。这一艘沉船呢是1996年的时候海南渔民们作业的时候我们发现的。1998年的时候呢，第一次是出水打捞，出水了1800余件瓷器，在海里面就已经浸泡了800年。您知道粉盒是用来干嘛的吗？
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5: 拿。I guess the traditional Chinese, the white porcelain with the blue painting, and that has spread all over the world. That comes from this kind of trading.We went on this big boat. The boat is called 浮船。
2: 浮船是福建人造远洋木帆船的简称。
1: Seeing those old objects full of historical memories and just imagining the magnificent sea life, it also made me feel closer to my ancestors somehow.
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8: 是吗？
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10: It's really really good. That taste, you can feel that they work a

0: lot of time to get that soup.
1: Getting a special flavor takes time and patience. The people of Putian understand this very well. With time, good things come to those who try their best. Just as we found when perfecting new dishes. When guests praise our hard work, it is all worth it.
2: 老板娘，谢谢。
3: 哎，你好。
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0: que yo me muera. 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
1: Your stress is going down and you start to feel the island life. The island life.
0: Así no te vas a quedar.
2: This journey was full of courage and adventure. We explored new places, tried strange foods, and enjoyed thrilling sports. Even if it seemed crazy, everything turned out well. Despite our responsibilities, freeing ourselves showed that we're still strong and we are ready to face new challenges.
3: Standing there, I couldn't help but think about all the incredible places out there waiting to be explored and all the amazing experiences yet to come.
4: 山海为卷，公路作饼，一场跨越自然与人文的探索之旅缓缓展开。旅行者循着海南环岛旅游公路一路向前，探寻生态之美，品味海岛风情，触摸历史文脉，感受多元文化。在壮阔天地间，他们发现风景，也发现内心，拥抱自然，也读懂生活。镜头记录的不只是一路风光，更是人与自然和谐共生的时代画卷。一段放慢脚步抵达心灵的旅程即将启程。记录中国，敬请关注

0: This is Yanjiang on China's south coast. I grew up near a beach like this in Norfolk, England.
1: My childhood by the sea made me deeply aware of the impact of human activities on nature, which sparked my concern for environmental issues and led me to become a conservationist.
0: And the more I travel the world, the more I understand wherever we live, we're all connected by the greatest challenge of our time, climate change.

ago, I embarked on a special journey. I travelled far and wide across China, witnessing how this country is implementing green, low-carbon practices across various sectors. Now, I'm back to meet more of the people driving this transition, to see the progress they've made, especially the groundbreaking innovations that are charting the way ahead.

0: just how fast technology is moving. To think that we can now put wind turbines 70 kilometers out at sea, they're not even fixed to the seabed, is phenomenal. You know, who would have thought that would be possible just a few years ago?
1: It's not just China. Generating energy through renewables is increasing exponentially around the world.
0: And that gives me optimism that we can find solutions to the greatest challenge that we're all facing, which is climate change.
2: 我们需要以清洁能源为基础，同时结合能效提升、碳捕集与碳汇等多种途径，才能实现净零排放。发电量常常与电力需求不匹配，风力发电难以预测，太阳能发电在午间达到峰值，而用电高峰却出现在早晚时段，储能系统成本高昂且规模有限。面对这些挑战，除了依靠传统电厂，我们还能做什么？
0: This is the business district of Guangzhou in the heart of South China. For decades, this place has been a powerhouse of China's economy, and the opportunities that come with that mean that more than 18 million people now call it home.
1: But the climate here is challenging. The summers are so very, very hot. And with that comes one thing's soaring energy demand.
0: It's full of people. When you think that this is just one mile of many in this huge city, it really makes you think how much energy it takes to make all this aircon work and what stress that puts onto the electricity grid.
2: 在这种情况下，整个电网可能会崩溃，而这栋普通办公楼里的人们正在确保这种情况不会发生。
3: This is our virtual power plant, the management center. Welcome.
0: A virtual power plant?
3: Yes.
0: What does that mean?
3: Sometimes it means that we could control some distributed power resources.
2: 虚拟电厂就像一个电力智能调度中心，通过在用电高峰时远程调节商场、写字楼空调等设备的负荷，从而保障了电网平稳运行。这一技术避免了为应对短期需求峰值新建燃煤电厂，实现了系统化节能降碳。
0: And air conditioning is a big element of demand in Guangzhou,
3: definitely,
0: right?
3: Definitely, a huge one.
0: So is there anything you can do to manage that demand?
3: We could give you an example, like for the Zhengjia Plaza, just next to our centers. And you could see this is their air conditioner's temperature. And we could choose one of the machine and setting the control to the cooling. Set the temperature about 15 degrees.
0: 15? That sounds more like what I'm used to in the UK. That's a bit chilly.
3: Well, the Zhengjia, they're using a water cooling system, so the temperature is about water, and for the air, it's about 26 degrees.
0: I see. Right. So how much higher is that than the normal temperature?
3: I would say like 3 degrees.
0: Okay. And you don't think people will notice that in the morning?
3: I bet you won't, because only 3 degrees for a huge shopping mall like Zhengjia Plaza, and lasting less than 60 minutes. So, okay, the customer there won't even notice.
2: 当然，这些购物中心的顾客绝不会想到，就在此时此刻，商场地下二层的庞大设备机房正在悄悄地与虚拟电厂联动，调控着这一切。这确实是一个简单而高效的办法。到2026年，广州的负荷调控能力将达到80万千瓦。仅通过对全程火力发电机组系统进行智能调控，就相当于在用电高峰削减一座电厂规模的负荷，不新建机组也能缓解电网压力。除此之外，广州还有其他向电网反送电力的方式。
0: You've brought me to what looks like a normal charging station. Why have you brought me here?
3: It's a cool place, and it's not just some normal

0: charge station. This is a V2G station. We're not just doing the charge, we're doing discharge as well. So let me show you. Yes, you can see this is a V2G strategy.
1: So for example, if I drive my EV to work, I've charged it overnight at home, and then I drive to work, and then all the time I'm in the office, I could be selling electricity from my battery back to the grid.
0: We could see it as a moving power storage station, but with a small one, only one EV cars may not like make a huge difference, but we've already get like over millions of electric cars just in Guangzhou, so that would be a huge difference.
1: This V2G vehicle to grid concept is such a cool system. This is going to be like several power stations that don't need to be built. I think this concept is a game changer. It's going to revolutionize the way we manage our grids in major cities.
2: However, when we consider electric cars and energy problems, we cannot just consider the energy cost of the operation stage. We need to know即使是新能源汽车，其制造过程同样需要消耗大量钢材。在钢铁等上游行业的碳排放问题尚未完全解决之前，新能源汽车的全生命周期减碳潜力仍有提升空间。这就是我前往上海的原因，探寻钢铁行业在这方面的实践。
1: When you think of a steel plant, what's the first thing that comes into your head? For me, it's all about the dust, the noise, the pollution. I certainly wouldn't expect to see this much greenery. But that's why I've come here to Baosteel to see a new approach.
2: (音)置身一片绿意盎然中，很难想象。这座工厂竟承担着中国汽车钢材产量的巨大份额。如此大规模的生产必然伴随巨额碳排放，而这家钢铁厂正在通过创新技术积极应对挑战。
1: So this looks to me like the shell of a car. So what is special about this particular skeleton?
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1: So this is the standard steel, right? And that's pretty flexible.
3: 对，这是我们的极帕钢，你可以先试试看。
1: Okay, that feels a lot stronger.
3: But
1: I guess this is not really a technical comparison, but you have some equipment here to test, right?
3: 对的，我们接下来用一个非常科学的实验方法，就是做拉伸实验。
1: This is going to be interesting.
3: 这儿能看到，它在慢慢地拉长，同时它在检测它的强度。
1: So the steel is getting longer.
3: 是不是？
1: 太冷。哦，
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0: What's really struck me on my journey so far here in China is not just the pace of innovation, but the potential to scale nationally, even globally, to transform energy systems.
1: To achieve the dual carbon goals of peaking carbon emissions before 2030 and achieving carbon neutrality by 2060.
0: China's industry is stepping up to find new ways to reduce the impact of traditionally industrial processes. But it's not just the technical innovations that have inspired me. It's the enthusiasm of the people involved in the transformation. And to my mind, that is the key to success.
2: When the sea of wind turbine blades cut through the sky,当虚拟电厂在无声中调度万千能源，当二氧化碳在特制装置中被捕捉封存，这不是科幻，而是正在中国发生的现实。与此同时，在一杯奶的生产过程中，在一件衣的原料选择里，在一次出行的能源转换时，低碳生活正以细微却坚定的方式重塑着我们的日常。在这场全球共同应对的气候挑战中，中国正在以行动给出自己的答案。记录中国，敬请关注《零碳之路》第二季。